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9: Smile, buddy.
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1: found.
0: Remember, there is a friend.
1: Remember, there's a friend in Jesus.
0: Oh, I love him, I love him.
1: Who will wipe your tears away?
0: I know he will. And if,
1: your heart is broken,
0: this is all you have to do.
1: Just lift your hands.
0: Oh, come on and worship with me. Say it, come on.
1: Oh, I know that I can make it.
0: Don't you give up. I know.
1: I know.

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I know you can. 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I feel him all in my spirit right now. I feel him.

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1: Your overnight weather for the PD. It stays hot and muggy with a low near 74. Tomorrow, 95 degrees with a 55% chance of thunderstorms. Friday for high school football, 94 degrees and a 69% chance of evening thunderstorms as we get close to kickoff.
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1: Your overnight weather for the PD. It stays hot and muggy with a low near 74. Tomorrow, 95 degrees with a 55% chance of thunderstorms. Friday for high school football, 94 degrees and a 69% chance of evening thunderstorms as we get close to kickoff.
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Nightly Spirit. It's your girl, Darlene, and family. It's time for the Iva of Pava. Boy, I got a word I can't wait to share. But we're going to come back in about 15 minutes on the Nightly Spirit.

0: 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And right now, you are listening to My Girl Darlene on The Nightly Spirit.
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1: The Nightly Spirit, it's time for the Vintage Vault tonight, and I had to go back and get this one right here. It's from Milton Brunson and the Thompson Community Singers. Here is Safe in His Arms.

0: Open your mouth and praise him like it's yours. Oh, I believe that. I believe. If God said it.
1: Hey, what's up? It's Adia. It's Adia. And you're listening to The Nightly Spirit with my girl, Darlene.
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2: Your overnight weather for the PD. It stays hot and muggy with a low near 74. Tomorrow, 95 degrees with a 55% chance of thunderstorms. Friday for high school football, 94 degrees and a 69% chance of evening thunderstorms as we get close to kickoff.
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1: Have you ever called on Jesus and supernaturally he turned your situation around? When you call on

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Everybody in here, stand on your feet real quick, please, please. On the count of three, say your first name. One, two, three. Doesn't happen. Now on the count of three, I want you to say the name that's above every name. 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One, two, three. You mean that?

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7: Your overnight weather for the PD. It stays hot and muggy with a low near 74. Tomorrow, 95 degrees with a 55% chance of thunderstorms. Friday for high school football, 94 degrees and a 69% chance of evening thunderstorms as we get close to kickoff.
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4: Your overnight weather for the PD. It stays hot and muggy with a low near 74. Tomorrow, 95 degrees with a 55% chance of thunderstorms. Friday for high school football, 94 degrees and a 69% chance of evening thunderstorms as we get close to kickoff.
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in the 150th Psalm. It says, praise ye the Lord. Praise God in his sanctuary. Praise him in the firmament of his power. Praise him for his mighty acts. Praise him according to his excellent greatness. Oh, praise the Lord. And it goes on to say, praise him with the sound of the trumpet. Praise him with the psaltery and harp. Praise him with the timbrel and dance.

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4: Your overnight weather for the PD. It stays hot and muggy with a low near 74. Tomorrow, 95 degrees with a 55% chance of thunderstorms. Friday for high school football, 94 degrees and a 69% chance of evening thunderstorms as we get close to kickoff.
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3: Your overnight weather for the PD. It stays hot and muggy with a low near 74. Tomorrow, 95 degrees with a 55% chance of thunderstorms. Friday for high school football, 94 degrees and a 69% chance of evening thunderstorms as we get close to kickoff.
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3: Your overnight weather for the PD. It stays hot and muggy with a low near 74. Tomorrow, 95 degrees with a 55% chance of thunderstorms. Friday for high school football, 94 degrees and a 69% chance of evening thunderstorms as we get close to kickoff.
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3: Your overnight weather for the PD. It stays hot and muggy with a low near 74. Tomorrow, 95 degrees with a 55% chance of thunderstorms. Friday for high school football, 94 degrees and a 69% chance of evening thunderstorms as we get close to kickoff.
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0: morning, fam. Here we go on a Thursday. Lovely big going. Getting closer now to the weekend, baby.
1: Good morning.
0: All right, so I can't believe I'm about to say what I'm about to say. All right, I can't believe I'm about to say it, but I'm going to say it. All right, this may be the only time I say it. All right, so I think today I'm kind of a little bit ready. Just a little bit, not a lot. Ready for Big O to maybe win a lottery.
1: Man, come on. And get on.
0: What are you doing, Fred? Hurry up. I'm tired.
1: Whatever. Don't start that. You probably done prayed it away. That's the problem. Now you want it. Leave me alone.
0: Lord have mercy. What are you waiting on between you and my mama? Somebody got to do it. God, dog. What are y'all doing with y'all lives?
1: Whatever.
0: Jeez Louise. Go find a prophet or something. Ask a prophet for the numbers or something.
1: You ask. You numbers. God, dog, get you ass for it. You prophesy and go get it.
0: That's one of these prophets out here, what the numbers are, bro. God, dog. Woo. Lord have mercy from Zion. I might start playing myself, I guess, since y'all can get the job done.
1: Well, you know, you ain't gonna do it. You're too caught up.
0: Too caught up in what?
1: Jesus.
0: Amen. All right, let's rock and roll, fam. Good morning.
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1: I wake up.
2: All right, let's rock and roll, fam. Let's get to it right now. Fam, on the side, Thursday, lovely big go this morning. We are going to Philippians 1, verse 21.
3: All right, Philippians.
2: All right, let's see what Paul says here, fam. Paul says, to me, to live is Christ and to die is gain. Amen. That's good right there, man. I love what Paul writes here. Paul said, listen, whether I'm living or I die, it's going to be my gain. You know, I'm living for the Lord. You know, if I die, it's going to be my gain because I'll be with the Lord, you know, and that should be our attitude as well, fam. That, you know, that while we're living, you know, of course, we're living our lives for the Lord here on the earth and trying to please him and, you know, trying to do his will through our lives and so forth and so on. But also when we, you know, leave this earth, you know, I'm not rushing or anything like that in Jesus' name. But when we do leave this earth, man, you know, it's going to be our gain because the Bible says that to be absent from the Lord, you know, it's to be absent for the Lord, to be absent for the body, that is, to be present with the Lord. So to die will be our gain, you know, as believers in Christ. So just keep that in mind right there. Paul writing this in Philippians 1:21, reminding us once again, to me, to live is Christ and to die is gain. So keep that in mind on this Thursday morning. Love it, Big O. Big O, really quick, what do you want people to remember you by or remember you for when, you know, when you're no longer here?
3: The fact that I do, you know, love God, I continue to push through, beat the odds, you know, I stand out.
2: Yeah.
3: And I just do my own thing. I live in my purpose. Amen. I really do.
2: She loved the dance. I'm sure to put that on your thing too.
3: Love the dance. Love the dance. I do.
2: All right, coming right back, fam. Good morning.
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3: Good morning.
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17: 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Ladies and gentlemen,

0: famous for Thursday, lovely Big O. You know what that means around here, man. Our guy is paying us a visit right now. Our national political correspondent, Mr. Antoine C. Wright, is in the building. What's up, C. Wright?
1: Praise the Lord, everybody. Everybody praise the Lord. It's good to be with the two of you for another week. And just a reminder that God is still performing miracles every day.
0: Amen.
2: Amen.
0: I had a chance to see Antoine last week, man. We both did a program for the NAACP here at home in Columbia, man. It was a real good time, man. So big shout out to Antoine.
1: And I'm so proud of Jamal for being host extraordinaire.
0: Bless you, bro. Come on, man.
1: Hostess with the mostest, lovely Big O.
0: Amen.
2: Look at me. Look at my face turned up because I wasn't even invited.
0: Just know that.
2: But go ahead.
0: All right. Two important things we're going to talk about this morning, Antoine. The first thing is I'm hearing now that they're offering like some kind of payment programs for groceries and stuff like that because times are hard for people. Talk about that.
1: Well, in April, there was an article in the Washington Post that talked about how America simply cannot afford to live, so they're taking out short-term loans to buy groceries. That's how bad this affordability crisis is, brought to you and sponsored by Donald Trump and your neighborhood Republican Party. But now you have companies who are offering short-term loans because Americans can not only afford to buy their groceries, but they can't pay their rent, they can't pay their utilities, they can't pay child care. Mm. So there are companies offering specific short-term loans just to do that. So I often say, forget about trying to make ends meet. There are people putting two ends together, hoping they meet, and yet this Republican Congress, this Republican president are not interested in focusing on what everyday Americans are facing, bringing down the high cost of living.
0: Mm. Wow. Man. All right. So we have that going on. And now they're also trying to cancel grants for dementia and Alzheimer's as well.
1: Well, you know, it's interesting, Jamal. Week before last, we talked about how they've changed in the Medicare prescription drug program that keeps the cost of prescription drugs for seniors down. Yeah. So they're trying to X that program. And now, earlier this week, 15 million dollars in Alzheimer's research grants have been canceled by this administration. And as we know, because Dr. Macy speaks extensively this on this program, you have 7.4 million Americans in this country living with Alzheimer's or dementia. And so we're talking about people's lives and families being impacted by these people who want to prove the point of trying to cut government and cut research. It's scary.
0: Absolutely. Yeah. I have an aunt right now, my mom's other sister, living sister, who is dealing with Alzheimer's. And it's sad to watch, you know, to watch someone that you grew up with and watch to you. And it's sad, brother. It really is. Man. All right. There it is right there, little Big O. Antoine C. Wright, our national political correspondent, who is always right and never what, Big O?
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4: The choir is in the choir stand, and we praise in the Lord. Hey!

In the choir stand. Where is that? In the choir stand. Where it at? Eddie, I want to go back to that. Gotta keep watching. Do that break. One.

0: It's in the choir set, baby. Yes, it is. Anybody still singing the choir? Where you at, choir members? God bless you.
1: Ooh, yeah. Ashley has what's trending in the news.
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3: Good morning. Bipartisan opposition is growing on new data centers. It's a trend that signals trouble for both the AI industry and leaders of both the Democratic and Republican Party, according to a poll issued by Politico. When issued in January, 33% of Democrats and 26% of Republicans were against data centers. Now, as of July, 53% of Democrats and 33% of Republicans are against the data centers, showing that the issue of data centers has become politically polarizing in the past few months. In social justice news, Colin Kaepernick is marking 10 years since his NFL protest, and he's pledging another $1 million to help community organizations. Kaepernick's Know Your Rights campaign supports projects involving legal rights, mental health, education, and other youth programs. Shout out to Colin Kaepernick for always keeping the community uplifted. And the Stellar Awards were held August 15th in Charlotte with big winners, including Darryl Walls, Artist of the Year, Lisa Knowles Smith, Song of the Year with Promises, Jonathan McReynolds, Male Artist of the Year, Lisa Knowles Smith and the Brown Singers with Duo or Chorus of the Year, Ablaze, New Artist of the Year, Vincent Bohannon and SOV, Album of the Year. For a full list of winners, visit thestellarawards.com, and the show will air in late August. 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I had the pleasure of going to Charlotte to witness the Stellars live, and it was a show. Crowd favorites were Kalante Gavin singing at the meeting and Lisa Knowles Smith and the Brown Singers with Promises. 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
8: From the WMBF Newsroom, I'm Lauren Korn. Guns and drugs found in a Darlington home landed two men in jail. Deputies arrested Shella and Rodney Williams after multiple agencies, including SLED, served a warrant at the home on Pineville Road last week. That's where they allegedly found weed, meth, and three guns, including one that appeared stolen. Both face several drug charges, while Shella is also charged with having a stolen firearm. A Ring camera helped nab three people, including a teen, for a drive-by shooting in Marion. Police arrested 27-year-old Tyree Suggs, 19-year-old Jaquan Killings, and a 17-year-old on Wednesday. The trio allegedly shot an 18-year-old man Tuesday on Martin Luther King Drive before driving away. All three are now being held without bond. If you have any more information, please call 843-423-8616. Two school bus crashes in just 2 days in Marlborough County. The first happened Tuesday afternoon when the district says a car pulled out in front of a high school bus, but it's unclear where. Then Wednesday morning, another bus crash, this one on Highway 9, while apparently picking up students headed to Wallace Elementary in Wallace. Luckily, no one was hurt. From the WMBF Newsroom, I'm Lauren Korn.
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7: Happy Thursday, PD. Here is your community broadcaster's weather for August the 20th. Still very hot outside, 95 degrees with a 55% chance of afternoon thunderstorms. To get those outdoor plans done this morning. And your big forecast for high school football, 94 degrees with a 69% chance of evening thunderstorms. So we'll be monitoring that radar very closely.
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0: Tim, top of the hour, Lovely Me Go. It's the Big Old Thursday. Good morning.
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0: Have you heard about the residents, Fran in Indiana? You know, they had those storms out there, and they have been without power for weeks now. And near Gary, Indiana, like Northwest Indiana, there's still some folks without power in that neck of the woods because of storms that moved through.
1: I'm not looking forward to hurricane season or the winter right just yet.
0: Yeah. And they're saying it's near Gary, Indiana, which is, you know, predominantly black city where black residents make up like 84% of the population in that city. And according to the city's website, they were the hardest hit by those storms that moved through about a week ago. And now they're still without power. Over 30,000 customers across that region have no power. I can't imagine, you know, not having power for that long, you know, not being able to wash, maybe not being able to, you know, just
1: we had you probably didn't get experience when Helene

0: All right, here we go, fam. Jamal Banks Morning Show on a Thursday. Level A, big O. Look who it is right now. Our girl is in the building.
1: Hanging out with all famous people.
0: Hanging out with Stevie and everybody in L.A. You know what I'm saying? Good morning.
1: That's because I'm on a Jamal. Darn, I can't even say it, so I guess I'm going to tell a lie. So let me just keep that to myself.
0: You sound like me over there, girl. Calm down.
1: Had a wonderful time out in L.A. this past weekend for the KJLH Women's Health Expo. Thousands of women converged on that Long Beach Convention Center, and it was just a really good time to be able to share health information that people were really excited about.
0: Wow. That's good. I'm glad you had a good time out there, for real.
1: Yeah, well, thank you so much. The weather was really nice. It wasn't too hot. It wasn't too cool. Actually, had a little breeze in the air, and that let me know.

0: know that we only have about a little less than 40 days before fall. How y'all feel about
1: Wow.
0: that?
1: Well, I think we're ready for it.
0: Ready? Past ready.
1: Yeah.
2: Yeah,
0: I
1: we're
0: mean,
1: ready for it.
0: I feel bad for people who work outside, because it's a dangerous time. And also, too, for our seniors. Last week, we talked about y'all going in there cutting on the air conditioner when they're telling y'all they're cold. But the reality of it is we do have to ensure that our seniors are well hydrated, because as they get older, they lose a sense for thirst. And, you know, they love to still drink their sweet tea and
1: Yeah.
0: their Coca-Cola. But, you know, when I used to drink soda, I wasn't a Coke girl. I was a Pepsi girl. What about y'all? Not you, Jamal. You a guy, but, you know, you could chime in from the guy's perspective.
1: I never drunk any dark sodas like that, but I did drink Pepsi a lot. If I did drink a dark soda.
0: Yeah. What about you, Lovey Bigo?
3: Sprite person.
0: So, you know, Jamal, she told us last week how country she was, but if you ain't never drank a Coke and a Pepsi and put them peanuts in it.
3: No, yeah, we did. My mama and grandma and them grew up on doing that.
0: Okay, because I'm about to take your country card.
3: No, you can't take my country card, honey. You first flag on the plate. I'm a big woman in real life, baby. We gets down. We know about hog maw, chitlins, and all the things. Neck bones, back bones, chicken backs. Baby, we know about the collard greens, and you take that pot liquor and that get cornbread and go to work. Okay, baby. Chow chow.
0: I get it, but you like you go to Sprite for your soda, so you like on the light skin team. I mean,
3: I kind of I'm not a dark cola girl. Now that's just something that we didn't do because our grandmama made sure that our granddad had that Pepsi. You can't touch that cold Pepsi in that Frigidaire. Right,
0: you can't touch that. So, you know they love it and they're gonna drink it. But as families and family members and caregivers, we have to ensure that they are well hydrated. They're drinking water. I mean, they can get their little treat too, but they need to drink water. If they don't like to drink water, some other hydration tips would be Jell-O. Well, I'm gonna say chili bears, but you know, the people that listen to Jamal show, they might not know what a chili bear is. That's just when you freeze a drink and you kind of like just kind of suck on it throughout the day. What else? Ice cream. They love sweet. Sweet is the last to go. I mean, anything that is water soluble, you want to make sure that they have that available to them, because they might not like to drink water, but you want to make sure that they're well hydrated and remind them to drink, because if not, they could wind up in the hospital. And when our seniors go to the hospital, they may not ever come back home. So dehydration is one of the most prominent factors that our seniors wind up in the hospital. So that's just a little tip, even though we're on our way out of the summer season, fall is still hot during the fall.
1: All right, so cool off with some good ice cream. Dr. Macy said, get some Pepsi with some peanuts in it.
0: Ooh, and some butter pecan ice cream. Oh, my God.
1: You so
0: that sound like a bomb.
3: Talk with me nice now. Talk to me now.
0: That sound like a bomb. But, you know, just the moral of the story is to stay well hydrated. Today's segment is brought to you by Synergy Home Care, a world of care for all. 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
7: 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It's that time. Here's a divine download from the Father's house. This is Pastor Carrie Faye Champagne. We are currently located at 801 East House Springs Road, Florence, South Carolina.
8: Look at your neighbor and say, neighbor, if you're wondering who the thief is, tell him it's Satan and all those that work for him. If you are wondering who the enemy is, tell your neighbor it's the devil. It is. Yes, it is. The devil. So Jesus tells us, Jesus says in John 10:10, he says, the thief. Tell your neighbor, that's your main problem right there. That thief. Tell your neighbor, that one. He says, the thief comes, glory to God, to do three things: to steal and kill and destroy. From the early pages of Genesis to the final chapters of Revelation, Satan, look at your neighbor and say, the devil, attempts to take good things created by God and either steal them. Tell your neighbor, that means snatching people from God. Or he tries to kill them. Look at your neighbor and say, neighbor, he entices them to do self-harm. Anybody willing to be honest and say the enemy at times has literally tried to get you to do yourself some harm? He'll tell you, ain't no need of you living. You know things are bad. You ain't no need of you hanging around. You ought to just go on and check. Am I talking real to anybody? I don't care how deep you are. I don't even care what your title is. The devil makes us all the same office. Y'all ain't saying nothing. He'll tell you, go on and take your own life. Ain't no reason for you to live. Things are so bad. But look at your neighbor and say, it ain't never that bad. Ooh, look at that, ain't the right neighbor. Look at another person around you and tell them, it ain't never that bad. Because if you are breathing, baby, it's already better. If you are moving and living, it's already better. Look at your neighbor and say, it's never that bad. It is. And if he can't steal and kill, he'll try to destroy them. Look at your neighbor and say, neighbor, he's destroying the church by way of persecution. Ooh, by way of persecution. Oh, glory to God, as if the world being against us is not enough. Oh, but sometimes right in the church are being persecuted. Y'all gonna talk back to me. Glory to God, like a kidnapper luring a child away from his parents, the devil leads the world rather astray. He leads the whole world astray. Glory to God. Turn to Revelation 12:9. My God, let's see what the word of God says concerning it. The last book of the Bible. Glory to God. Hallelujah. The book of Revelation chapter 12 and verse 9. God, we bless you. Satan is leading the whole world astray. Look at your neighbor and say, it's not just you. It's personal, but don't take it personal. It's all of us. Look at what Revelation 12:9 says. It says, and the great dragon was what? Tell your neighbor, that's Satan. That old serpent called who? The devil, and who? Satan, which deceived how many? Look at your neighbor and say, the whole world. He was cast out into the what? Into the earth, and his angels were what? Cast out with him. They were cast out with him. So look at your neighbor and say, neighbor, the enemy wants your soul.
2: Blessings, beloved. Are you looking for a word from God that will encourage your heart, strengthen your faith, and remind you that there's still hope? 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

0: All right, Big O, got to talk about this story right here, man. Yesterday, the National Action Network hosted a National Noonday Prayer Vigil for our boy, man, Nolan Wells. He would have turned 19 years old yesterday.
1: Oh, man.
0: Yeah, and they had a prayer vigil for him yesterday via Zoom. Of course, Reverend Al Sharpton is the leader and the president of National Action Network. Ben Crump was on there. Of course, Nolan's mom was there as well. They're continuing to pray for Nolan's parents. They continue to pray for a thorough investigation into his death on how he died, and praying for folks who know something to, you know, say something still in this case, which is sad. I saw a video, I meant to send this video to you. But I saw a video last week. I think like four of his, I don't want to say his friends, but four of the guys who went on a trip with him. They did this video where they were just saying, you know, that they've been getting death threats. Their life has not been the same and they don't know anything and everything. But watching that video, Big O, again, we've all repeated this. I just can't imagine going on a trip with my friends and
1: not coming back.
0: And you're supposed to be my friends. Like, we planned this together. And you telling me that you don't know anything.
1: It's just heartbreaking. I think about it a lot with my son, you know, traveling and being on tour. You know,
0: yeah.
1: I always stress that, you know, watch your surroundings. You know, everybody ain't your friend.
0: Yeah.
1: Be careful.
0: Yeah.
1: But when you're around people that you think are your friends,
0: yeah,
1: and you don't come back home, I'm telling you, I'm gonna tear the city up.
0: Yeah. Yeah.
1: You're gonna have to hold me back. Don't hold me back, because I'm gonna tear the city up about mine.
0: I'm gonna let you do it too, friend.
1: Yeah.
0: I'll let you do it for real, man. But yeah, very sad, man. So yesterday, so big shout out to National Action Network, man. Yesterday, holding a prayer vigil for Nolan Wells and his family at 12 noon. And then also yesterday evening, Pastor Jamal Bryan held one. Him and Ben Crump held one in Biloxi with his family, with Nolan's family as well. So a lot of prayer vigils took place. So Nolan and his family are still in our prayers.
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4: Hello, everybody. This is Ada Griffin. In this segment of Cruising the Carolinas, we will be doing something different. Our sponsor, Sweet Feet Diabetic Foot Spa, has helped so many people in our region. So in this segment, we would like to showcase testimonials from patients who have benefited from Dr. Hillary's care.
5: Hey, my name is Sherry Gibson. My father was Ivy Leroy Ingram. And he was in his mid-80s, and he had a trip to the emergency room because his toenail had come off, and he was bleeding, and he was on blood thinners. And so his doctor sent him to a podiatrist, and the podiatrist said that they did not do any toenail trimming or anything like that. So I was really concerned because Dad couldn't do it himself because of his age and his instability. So my sister went and started searching, and this is when she came up with Dr. Dolfer, and I'll let her take over from here.
6: And so when we finally found Dr. Dolfer, she was just starting out, and this was back in 2022 when Dad began this journey with Dr. Dolfer. And the best thing that could have ever happened is that he could be looked at for superficial things and going into detail with her more introversion into whatever his feet issues. And so in that, she was able to greatly help him, and she administered things like creams. At one point she gave him a peel, and if there were any cracks or any fissures or any ulcers on his feet, all of those issues were cleaned up. His toe began to grow. His feet issues begin to dissipate, and at that point, he and I were going out a good bit into getting lunch. And when we were going out, I began to see people and they began to talk about their feet issues. And I was able to give a testimonial of what Dr. Golford was doing with our father. And as a result, while I was in her office, I began to get those little brochures and I would give those little calling cards out. And I was just giving testimonies for Dr. Golford about people were looking for a place for their feet and they couldn't find it. And when I gave those cards out, one person in particular who was a business owner right here in Florence, she said, "Thank you so much for recommending us to go in." She said, "I'm a diabetic, my husband's a diabetic, my entire family." So a whole family got the word out and we ended up taking our father back to his regular internalist. And we spoke with him, and I gave brochures out to him, and he even said at that point he was going to give those to his patients and recommend that his patients go to her. So word of mouth has been the best way to get people to go to Dr. Dolford's business.
5: And I will say this, I have my dad's genes, so I'm diabetic. And so now I am a patient of Dr. Dolford, and I really appreciate the kind atmosphere. It's relaxing. She's very professional. All of her staff is very professional. They're very helpful with any needs you may have. So I would highly recommend Sweet Feet. Thank you for letting us share our story.
6: Yes. Thank you so much. And we bless you in 2026.
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3: Good morning. Bipartisan opposition is growing on new data centers. It's a trend that signals trouble for both the AI industry and leaders of both the Democratic and Republican Party, according to a poll issued by Politico. When issued in January, 33% of Democrats and 26% of Republicans were against data centers. Now, as of July, 53% of Democrats and 33% of Republicans are against the data centers, showing that the issue of data centers has become politically polarizing in the past few months. In social justice news, Colin Kaepernick is marking 10 years since his NFL protest, and he's pledging another $1 million to help community organizations. Kaepernick's Know Your Rights campaign supports projects involving legal rights, mental health, education, and other youth programs. Shout out to Colin Kaepernick for always keeping the community uplifted. And the Stellar Awards were held August 15th in Charlotte with big winners, including Darryl Walls, Artist of the Year, Lisa Knowles Smith, Song of the Year with Promises, Jonathan McReynolds, Male Artist of the Year, Lisa Knowles Smith and the Brown Singers with Duo or Chorus of the Year, Ablaze, New Artist of the Year, Vincent Bohannon and SOV, Album of the Year. For a full list of winners, visit thestellarawards.com, and the show will air in late August. Check your local listings. I had the pleasure of going to Charlotte to witness the Stellars live, and it was a show. Crowd favorites were Kalante Gavin singing at the meeting and Lisa Knowles Smith and the Brown Singers with Promises. 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
9: From the WMBF Newsroom, I'm Lauren Korn. Guns and drugs found in a Darlington home landed two men in jail. Deputies arrested Shella and Rodney Williams after multiple agencies, including SLED, served a warrant at the home on Pineville Road last week. That's where they allegedly found weed, meth, and three guns, including one that appeared stolen. Both face several drug charges, while Shella is also charged with having a stolen firearm. A Ring camera helped nab three people, including a teen, for a drive-by shooting in Marion. Police arrested 27-year-old Tyree Suggs, 19-year-old Jaquan Killings, and a 17-year-old on Wednesday. The trio allegedly shot an 18-year-old man Tuesday on Martin Luther King Drive before driving away. All three are now being held without bond. If you have any more information, please call 843-423-8616. Two school bus crashes in just 2 days in Marlboro County. The first happened Tuesday afternoon when the district says a car pulled out in front of a high school bus, but it's unclear where. Then Wednesday morning, another bus crashed, this one on Highway 9, while apparently picking up students headed to Wallace Elementary in Wallace. Luckily, no one was hurt. From the WMBF Newsroom, I'm Lauren Korn.
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4: Happy Thursday, PD. Here is your community broadcaster's weather for August the 20th. Still very hot outside, 95 degrees with a 55% chance of afternoon thunderstorms. To get those outdoor plans done this morning. Inch big forecast for high school football, 94 degrees with a 69% chance of evening thunderstorms. So we'll be monitoring that radar very closely.
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Jamal Bates in the morning, Josilia Williams in the midday, Willie Moe Jr. in the afternoon, and Darlene McCoy at night. 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

0: on a Thursday. Lovely be going, getting closer now to the weekend, baby.
1: Good morning.
0: All right, so I can't believe I'm about to say what I'm about to say. All right, I can't believe I'm about to say it, but I'm going to say it. All right, this may be the only time I say it. All right, so I think today I'm kind of a little bit ready, just a little bit, not a lot, ready for Big O to maybe win a lottery.
1: Man, come on. And get on.
0: Don't start that. Hurry up, I'm tired.
1: No, whatever, don't start that. You probably done prayed it away. That's the problem. Now you want it. Leave me alone.
0: Lord have mercy. What are you waiting on, Twitter?

0: Jesus.
1: Amen. All right, let's rock and roll, fam. Good morning.
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0: TJPMS. I wake up.
1: All right, let's rock and roll, fam. Let's get to it right now. Fam on the side, Thursday, lovely big go this morning. We are going to Philippians 1, verse 21.
2: All right, Philippia.
1: All right, let's see what Paul says here, fam. Paul says, to me, to live is Christ and to die is gain. Amen. That's good right there, man. I love what Paul writes here. Paul said, listen, whether I'm living or I die, it's going to be my gain. You know, I'm living for the Lord. You know, if I die, it's going to be my gain because I'll be with the Lord, you know, and that should be our attitude as well, fam, that, you know, that while we're living, you know, of course, we're living our lives for the Lord here on the earth and trying to please him and, you know, trying to do his

0: this will through our lives and so forth and so on. But also when we, you know, leave this earth, you know, I'm not rushing or anything like that, in Jesus' name. But when we do leave this earth, man, you know, it's going to be our gain, because the Bible says that to be absent from the Lord, you know, it's to be absent for the Lord, to be absent for the body, that is, to be present with the Lord. So to die will be our gain, you know, as believers in Christ. So just keep that in mind right there. Paul writing this in Philippians 1:21, reminding us once again, to me, to live is Christ and to die is gain. So keep that in mind on this Thursday morning. Love it, Big O. Big O, really quick, what do you want people to remember you by or remember you for when, you know, when you're no longer here?
1: I guess just, you know, still, I guess my, the fact that I do, you know, love God, I continue to push through, beat the odds, you know, I stand out.
0: Yeah.
1: And I just do my own thing. I live in my purpose. Amen. I really do.
0: Actually, love the dance. I'm sure to put that on your thing too.
1: Love the dance. Love the dance. I do.
0: All right, coming right back, fam. Good morning.
2: Wake up. Good morning. Wake up.
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0: Somebody say, God's got a blessing.
1: God's got a blessing.
0: Everybody.

0: All right, famous Thursday, lovely Big O. You know what that means around here, man. Our guy is paying us a visit right now. Our national political correspondent, Mr. Antoine C. Wright, is in the building. What's up, C. Wright?
1: Praise the Lord, everybody. Everybody praise the Lord. It's good to be with the two of you for another week. And just a reminder that God is still performing miracles every day.
0: Amen.
2: Amen.
0: I had a chance to see Antoine last week, man. We both did a program for the NAACP here at home in Columbia, man. It was a real good time, man. So big shout out to Antoine.
1: And I'm so proud of Jamal for being host extraordinaire.
0: Bless you, bro. Come on, man.
1: Hostess with the mostest, lovely Big O.
0: Amen.
2: Look at me. Look at my face turned up because I wasn't even invited.
0: Just know that.
2: But go ahead.
0: All right, two important things we're going to talk about this morning, Antoine. The first thing is I'm hearing now that they're offering like some kind of payment programs for groceries and stuff like that because times are hard for people. Talk about that.
1: Well, in April, there was an article in the Washington Post that talked about how America simply cannot afford to live, so they're taking out short-term loans to buy groceries. That's how bad this affordability crisis is, brought to you and sponsored by Donald Trump and your neighborhood Republican Party. But now you have companies who are offering short-term loans because Americans can not only afford to buy their groceries, but they can't pay their rent, they can't pay their utilities, they can't pay child care. So there are companies offering specific short-term loans just to do that. So I often say, forget about trying to make ends meet. There are people putting two ends together, hoping they meet, and yet this Republican Congress, this Republican president are not interested in focusing on what everyday Americans are facing, bringing down the high cost of living.
0: Wow. Man. All right. So we have that going on. And now they're also trying to cancel grants for dementia and Alzheimer's as well.
1: Well, you know, it's interesting, Jamal. Last week we talked about, or week before last, we talked about how they've changed in the Medicare prescription drug program that keeps the cost of prescription drugs for seniors down. Yeah. So they're trying to X that program. And now, earlier this week, $15 million in Alzheimer's research grants have been canceled by this administration. And as we know, because Dr. Macy speaks extensively with this on this program, you have 7.4 million Americans in this country living with Alzheimer's or dementia. And so we're talking about people's lives and families being impacted by these people who want to prove the point of trying to cut government and cut research. It's scary.
0: Absolutely. Yeah, I have an aunt right now, my mom's other sister, living sister, who is dealing with Alzheimer's. And it's sad to watch, you know, to watch someone that you grew up with and watch to you. And it's sad, brother. It really is. Man. All right. There it is right there, little Big O. Antoine C. Wright, our national political correspondent, who is always right and never what, Big O?
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0: Ashley has what's trending in the news. Yeah. 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
1: Good morning. Bipartisan opposition is growing on new data centers. It's a trend that signals trouble for both the AI industry and leaders of both the Democratic and Republican Party, according to a poll issued by Politico. When issued in January, 33% of Democrats and 26% of Republicans were against data centers. Now, as of July, 53% of Democrats and 33% of Republicans are against the data centers, showing that the issue of data centers has become politically polarizing in the past few months. In social justice news, Colin Kaepernick is marking 10 years since his NFL protest, and he's pledging another $1 million to help community organizations. Kaepernick's Know Your Rights campaign supports projects involving legal rights, mental health, education, and other youth programs. Shout out to Colin Kaepernick for always keeping the community uplifted. And the Stellar Awards were held August 15th in Charlotte with big winners, including Daryl Walls, Artist of the Year, Lisa Knowles Smith, Song of the Year with Promises, Jonathan McReynolds, Male Artist of the Year, Lisa Knowles Smith and the Brown Singers with Duo or Chorus of the Year, Ablaze, New Artist of the Year, Vincent Bohannon and SOV, Album of the Year. For a full list of winners, visit thestellarawards.com, and the show will air in late August. Check your local listings. I had the pleasure of going to Charlotte to witness the Stellars live, and it was a show. Crowd favorites were Kalante Gavin singing At the Meeting and Lisa Knowles Smith and the Brown Singers with Promises. Stay tuned for more of the Jamal Bates Morning Show up next.
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5: From the WNBF Newsroom, I'm Lauren Korn. Guns and drugs found in a Darlington home landed two men in jail. Deputies arrested Shella and Rodney Williams after multiple agencies, including SLED, served a warrant at the home on Pineville Road last week. That's where they allegedly found weed, meth, and three guns, including one that appeared stolen. Both face several drug charges, while Shella is also charged with having a stolen firearm. A Ring camera helped nab three people, including a teen, for a drive-by shooting in Marion. Police arrested 27-year-old Tyree Suggs, 19-year-old Jaquan Killings, and a 17-year-old on Wednesday. The trio allegedly shot an 18-year-old man Tuesday on Martin Luther King Drive before driving away. All three are now being held without bond. If you have any more information, please call 843-423-8616. Two school bus crashes in just 2 days in Marlborough County. The first happened Tuesday afternoon when the district says a car pulled out in front of a high school bus, but it's unclear where. Then Wednesday morning, another bus crash, this one on Highway 9, while apparently picking up students headed to Wallace Elementary in Wallace. Luckily, no one was hurt. From the WNBF Newsroom, I'm Lauren Korn.
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13: Happy Thursday, PD. Here is your community broadcaster's weather for August the 20th. Still very hot outside, 95 degrees with a 55% chance of afternoon thunderstorms. To get those outdoor plans done this morning. And your big forecast for high school football, 94 degrees with a 69% chance of evening thunderstorms. So we'll be monitoring that radar very closely.
14: Almighty 105.1. Come on, let it rise. There's no place I'd rather be.

0: Hello, fam. Top of the hour. Lovely me go. It's a big old Thursday. Good morning.
1: Good morning.
0: Have you heard about the residents, Fran in Indiana? You know, they had those storms out there, and they have been without power for weeks now. And near Gary, Indiana, like Northwest Indiana, there's still some folks without power in that neck of the woods because of storms that moved through.
1: I'm not looking forward to hurricane season or the winter right just yet.
0: Yeah. And they're saying it's near Gary, Indiana, which is, you know, predominantly black city where black residents make up like 84% of the population in that city. And according to the city's website, they were the hardest hit by those storms that moved through about a week ago. And now they're still without power. Over 30,000 customers across that region have no power. I can't imagine, you know, not having power for that long, you know, not being able to wash, maybe not being able to, you know, just
1: have. You probably didn't get experience with Helene, but yeah, a lot of people did experience it.
0: I did. Yeah, I did. My power didn't stay out for day. I think my power stayed out maybe for a couple of hours.
1: Oh, well, you that's why you can't imagine it. But most of us, my power was out for 10 days.
0: I remember that. Yeah, I remember that. And that was your excuse for not coming to work. I remember that.
1: I almost started to say something on this good station. But when I tell you God always catches your mouth before you say something to a fool, he does. He really catches your mouth before you say something to a fool.
0: You heard I slid it in that big old. You heard I slid it. I slid that thing in there like, hey.
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3: Wake it up.

0: All right, here we go, fam. Jamal makes the morning show on a Thursday. Level A, big O. Look who it is right now. Our girl is in the building.
1: Hanging out with all famous people,
0: hanging out with Stevie and everybody in LA. You know what I'm saying? Dr. Mason, good morning.
1: That's because I'm on a Jamal. Darn, I can't even say it, so I guess I'm going to tell a lie. So let me just keep that to myself.
0: You sound like me over there, girl. Calm down.
1: Had a wonderful time out in LA this past weekend for the KJLH Women's Health Expo. Thousands of women converged on that Long Beach Convention Center, and it was just a really good time to be able to share health information that people were really excited about.
0: Wow. That's good. I'm glad you had a good time out there, for real.
1: Yeah, well, thank you so much. The weather was really nice. It wasn't too hot. It wasn't too cool. Actually, had a little breeze in the air, and that let me know that we only have about a little less than 40 days before fall. How y'all feel about that?
0: Well, I think we're ready for
1: ready. Past ready.
0: Yeah.
1: I mean, we're ready for it. I feel bad for people who work outside. Mm-hmm. Because it's a dangerous time. And also, too, for our seniors. Last week, we talked about y'all going in there cutting on the air conditioner when they're telling y'all they're cold. But the reality of it is we do have to ensure that our seniors are well hydrated, because as they get older, they lose a sense for thirst. And, you know, they love to still drink their sweet tea and their Coca-Cola. But, you know, when I used to drink soda, I wasn't a Coke girl. I was a Pepsi girl. What about y'all? Not you, Jamal. You a guy, but, you know, you could chime in from the guy's perspective.
0: I never drunk any dark sodas like that, but I did drink Pepsi a lot. If I did drink a dark soda.
1: Yeah. What about you, Lovey Bigo?
2: I'm a Sprite person.
1: So, you know, Jamal, she told us last week how country she was, but if you ain't never drank a Coke and a Pepsi and put them peanuts in.
2: No, we did. My mama and grandma and them grew up on doing that.
1: Okay, because I'm about to take your country card.
2: No, you can't take my country card, honey. You put the first flag on the plate. I'm too. I'm,

0: I'm a big woman in real life, baby. 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We know about hog maw, chitlins, and all the things. 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Yep. 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
1: I get it, but you like you go to Sprite for your soda, so you like on the light skin team.
0: I mean, yeah, I'm not a dark cola girl. Now that's just something that we didn't do because our grandmama made sure that our granddad had that Pepsi. You can't touch that cold Pepsi in that Frigidaire. Right,
1: you can't touch that. So, you know they love it and they're gonna drink it. But as families and family members and caregivers, we have to ensure that they are well hydrated. They're drinking water. I mean, they can get their little treat too, but they need to drink water. If they don't like to drink water, some other hydration tips would be Jell-O. Well, I'm going to say chili bears, but you know, the people that listen to Jamal show, they might not know what a chili bear is. That's just when you freeze a drink and you kind of like just kind of suck on it throughout the day. What else? Ice cream. They love sweet. Sweet is the last to go. I mean, anything that is water soluble, you want to make sure that they have that available to them because they might not like to drink water, but you want to make sure that they're well hydrated and remind them to drink because if not, they could wind up in the hospital. And when our seniors go to the hospital, they may not ever come back home. So dehydration is one of the most prominent factors that our seniors wind up in the hospital. So that's just a little tip, even though we're on our way out of the summer season, fall is still hot during the fall.
2: All right, so cool off with some good ice cream. Dr. Macy said, get some Pepsi with some peanuts in it.
1: Ooh, and some butter pecan ice cream. Oh, my God.
2: You so
1: that sound like a bomb.
0: Talk to me nice now. Talk to me nice.
1: That sound like a bomb, but you know, just the moral of the story is to stay well hydrated. Today's segment is brought to you by Synergy Home Care, a world of care for all. 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
6: 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This is First Sundays, the R&B and Soul Concert Series. 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

0: All right, we're rocking and rolling, fam, on a Thursday, Level and Big O. Are you ready for the new artist of the week?
1: And it is.
0: It's your boy, man, our boy, Michael Finkley. I'm going to go ahead and put his song in the rotation.
1: All right. Come on, Finkley.
0: He's going to be so happy once we find out about it tomorrow. The name of his song is called I Am. Come on. All right. It's our very own Michael Finkley, man. Check it out right now, fam. It's called I Am. Michael Finkley. Come on, new artist of the week on a TJBMS.
1: Oh, Finkley.

0: All right, we're done. That's it right there. Level 8 Big O. That's all she wrote on this Thursday.
1: Go Thursday. We almost out of here.
0: It's your birthday. Go Thursday. It's your birthday. It's your birthday. It's your birthday Thursday. Oh. All right. It's not as hot as it has been. Thank God for that when you leave out of here today, Big O. It's still going to be hot, but it ain't like heat index hot. Here anyway. 95 is still hot. But compared to having a heat index of like 105, 110.
1: It's still hot.
0: Yeah, it is. I think we'll take that though versus, you know, the heat index, 110 and everything. So I tell people anytime, I'm like, give me this heat over cold weather any day. I'll take it. Cause I do not like cold weather. I do not. Ooh, I hate cold weather. So give me this heat any day over cold weather. I feel like you just can't escape cold weather for some reason.
1: But you can escape this heat.
0: I mean, I think you can. Yeah, you can. Yeah, you can. To me, you can. Shut up, Big O.
1: I didn't say nothing. Why I got to get to shut up? I just said. I can't laugh on the show.
0: Nope, because the way you laugh, you're trying to be funny. That was I ain't gonna tell you. I'll tell you off the air what that laugh sounded like.
1: Tell me now.
0: I can't. Mm-mm. Too many people listening who don't maybe look like us. They ain't gonna get it. All right, let's get out of here. Fam, don't forget, if you missed anything on the show this morning, check it out right now online at JamalBakesOfficial.com. 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This is a black show. 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All right, JamalBakesOfficial.com is where you can go right now and hear anything you missed. All right, don't forget to go hit that like and follow button as well on Facebook and on Instagram at the Jamal Bakes Morning Show. Have you heard about Columbia House? Columbia House going out of business. About time. Those people who sent you those CDs for 1 cent. Remember that back in the day? Okay, maybe not.
1: Yeah.
0: Wow. Okay. All right. All right, God, we thank you for waking us up this morning. Thank you for your love, your grace, your mercy, Lord God. We thank you for being so kind to us, for allowing us to see a brand new day. God, we thank you that when we open our eyes, we were met with new mercies. And we thank you for that, Lord God. We thank you for our families today. Thank you for making a way for us today, Lord God. Thank you for being good to us. Thank you for providing for us, providing for our families today. We pray now for kids, children all over this world, Lord God, and their parents who are headed back to school in Jesus' name. Pray that you protect them, Lord God. We also pray for the leaders in this country, Lord God, that you would bless them, that you would give them wisdom, give them knowledge on how to lead and how to guide us, Lord God. Lord, for us to pray for those in authority, Lord God. Pray for their wisdom today so we can live peaceful and quiet lives on the earth. So God, we pray for every leader in this country, not only in this country, but in this city as well, in this state, that you would bless all leaders in Jesus' name. God, we thank you and we love you. It's in Jesus' name we pray, lovely Big O. Amen.
1: Amen.
0: All right. Talk to you tomorrow, fam. Friday, friend. Everybody's shouting. 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
3: From the WNBF Newsroom, I'm Lauren Korn. Guns and drugs found in a Darlington home landed two men in jail. Deputies arrested Shella and Rodney Williams after multiple agencies, including SLED, served a warrant at the home on Pineville Road last week. That's where they allegedly found weed, meth, and three guns, including one that appeared stolen. Both face several drug charges, while Shella is also charged with having a stolen firearm. A Ring camera helped nab three people, including a teen, for a drive-by shooting in Marion. Police arrested 27-year-old Tyree Suggs, 19-year-old Jaquan Killings, and a 17-year-old on Wednesday. The trio allegedly shot an 18-year-old man Tuesday on Martin Luther King Drive before driving away. All three are now being held without bond. If you have any more information, please call 843-423-8616. Two school bus crashes in just 2 days in Marlborough County. The first happened Tuesday afternoon when the district says a car pulled out in front of a high school bus, but it's unclear where. Then Wednesday morning, another bus crash, this one on Highway 9, while apparently picking up students headed to Wallace Elementary in Wallace. Luckily, no one was hurt. From the WNBF Newsroom, I'm Lauren Korn.
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15: Happy Thursday, PD. Here is your community broadcaster's weather for August the 20th. Still very hot outside, 95 degrees with a 55% chance of afternoon thunderstorms. To get those outdoor plans done this morning. And your big forecast for high school football, 94 degrees with a 69% chance of evening thunderstorms. So we'll be monitoring that radar very closely.
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5: I want every worshiper in the house standing now. 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

0: 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Our prayer warrior today is Pastor Brenda Dees, pastor of Rivers of Life Global Outreach Ministries.
1: Prayer for blessings and favor. According to Numbers 6 and 24, we pray, Father, today, the Lord bless us and keep us and make your face to shine upon us and be gracious unto us, Lord. Lift up your countenance upon us and give us peace. Make us, O God, as Ephraim and Manasseh. Let us be satisfied, Father, with your favor and be filled with your blessings. Lord, we command the blessings upon our life. Give us revelation and let us be blessed. Father, we decree and declare today that we are the seed of Abraham. Through Jesus Christ, we receive the blessings of Abraham. Lord, in blessing, bless us. In multiplying, multiply us as the stars of the heaven and as the sand of the seashore. Let your showers of blessings be upon our lives. Turn every curse in our way into a blessing. Father, we thank you right now that the blessings of the Lord maketh us rich and added no sorrow to it. We thank you, God, that all nations will call us blessed. We live in the kingdom of the blessed. Our sins are forgiven and we are blessed. Lord, we thank you that you daily load us with benefits. We are chosen by God and we are blessed. Our seeds are blessed. Oh, Father, we thank you. That we are part of a holy nation and we are blessed. Lord, bless our latter end, greater than our former. Let your presence bless our lives. Father, we decree and declare today that we drink the cup of blessing. Now, Lord, bless us and cause your face to shine upon us, that your way may be known upon the earth and your saving help among all nations. Let my land yield increase and let the ends of the earth fear you. Father, we know that you favor us because our enemies do not triumph over us. We thank you, God, that you are granting our lives and you're granting us with favor. That favor is going before us, opening doors that no man can open. We thank you that favor surrounding us like a shield. Lord, we entreat your favor today. Hallelujah. Jesus, remember us, oh Lord, with your favor that you bring into your children, that visit us with your salvation, and we entreat your favor with our whole heart. Let your favor, God, be upon our life as a cloud of the latter rain. Let your beauty, oh God, be upon our lives, and let us be well favored. We thank you that we are blessed and highly favored in the mighty name of Jesus. We give you praise, we give you glory, and we give you honor in Jesus' name.

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3: Happy Thursday, PD. Here is your community broadcaster's weather for August the 20th. Still very hot outside, 95 degrees with a 55% chance of afternoon thunderstorms. You get those outdoor plans done this morning. And your big forecast for high school football, 94 degrees with a 69% chance of evening thunderstorms. So we'll be monitoring that radar very closely.
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1: Prayer for blessings and favor. According to Numbers 6 and 24, we pray, Father, today, the Lord bless us and keep us and make your face to shine upon us and be gracious unto us, Lord. Lift up your countenance upon us and give us peace. Make us, O God, as Ephraim and Manasseh. Let us be satisfied, Father, with your favor and be filled with your blessings. Lord, we command the blessings upon our lives. Give us revelation and let us be blessed. Father, we decree and declare today that we are the seed of Abraham. Through Jesus Christ, we receive the blessings of Abraham. Lord, in blessing, bless us. In multiplying, multiply us as the stars of the heaven and as the sand of the seashore. Let your showers of blessings be upon our lives. Turn every curse in our way into a blessing. Father, we thank you right now that the blessings of the Lord maketh us rich and added no sorrow to it. We thank you, God, that all nations will call us blessed. We live in the kingdom of the blessed. Our sins are forgiven and we are blessed. Lord, we thank you that you daily load us with benefits. We are chosen by God. God, and we are blessed. Our seeds are blessed. Oh, Father, we thank you that we are part of a holy nation and we are blessed. Lord, bless our latter end greater than our former. Let your presence bless our lives. Father, we decree and declare today that we drink the cup of blessing. Now, Lord, bless us and cause your face to shine upon us that your way may be known upon the earth and your saving health among all nations. Let my land yield increase and let the ends of the earth fear you. Father, we know that you favor us because our enemies do not triumph over us. We thank you, God, that you are granting our lives and you're granting us with favor. That favor is going before us, opening doors that no man can open. We thank you that favor surrounding us like a shield. Lord, we entreat your favor today. Hallelujah, Jesus. Remember us, oh Lord, with your favor that you bring into your children that visit us with your salvation. And we entreat your favor with our whole heart. Let your favor, God, be upon our life as a cloud of the latter rain. Let your beauty, oh God, be upon our lives and let us be well favored. We thank you that we are blessed and highly favored. In the mighty name of Jesus, we give you praise, we give you glory, and we give you honor in Jesus' name.

0: Glory. 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Just think about it, somebody. Think about it. Think about it. He did not have...
1: Blessings, saints of God. This is Pastor Kelsey of Strong Tower Christian Ministry with a word of encouragement for your day. Allow me to read into your hearing from the Message Bible, Mark chapter 5, verses 18 through 20, and it reads, "And Jesus was getting into the boat. The demon-delivered man begged to go alone, but he wouldn't let him. Jesus said, 'Go home to your own people. Tell them your story, what the master did, how he had mercy on you.' The man went back and began to preach in the area about what Jesus had done for him. He was the talk of the town." Let's talk from this topic, starting at home with my first message. I want to talk to those people that have more message, prayer, and praise in church than at home. Do your friends know more about you than your family? I'm not discounting your family. However, many of us told our parents one thing, but went someplace different with a friend. You may have gone to the prom or parted with one person because they were the safe person in your parents' eyes, but your friend knows who you were dancing with. Therefore, I love what Jesus said to this man, "Go to your friends." We in church must understand that we must start at home first with those that know us best. Allow our children to witness our walk and talk. Do others witness what we say in church? Please hear my heart. The streets are not taking our kids. The streets are speaking to our kids more than we do. They are feeding our kids, and you are what you eat. Like this story, we endure a storm to get to the other side. And when we arrive, another resistance or agitator is awaiting. Immediately when Jesus and his disciples arrived from the tombs, a man with an unclean spirit came to them. In other words, there are things that should have been buried that keep showing up. Likened unto this man, our lives were lived among the tombs. We did not live with boundaries or rules, just doing me. And we are always crying out and destroying ourselves. But God, I do not have time to cover every detail. Nevertheless, this man had an army of sin in him, and Jesus sent them all away. And now we see this man, once demonic man, sitting, clothed, and in his right mind. This man did not speak a scripture, but we see him in a different way. Can I give you this one for free? The country did not mind a demon-possessed man hanging around, but asked Jesus to leave the area. Oh my, that sounds like most of our country. If we truly desire to make a change because the Lord has changed our lives, let's start by going home to our own people, telling them our story, what the master did, and how he had mercy on us. Tell the story without a pulpit, stage, or microphone. Nothing like seeing the power of God operating in someone's life. So start at home. This is Pastor K signing off. And as we say in the tower, we love you to life. God bless.
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2: Happy Thursday, PD. Here is your Community Broadcasters weather for August the 20th. Still very hot outside, 95 degrees with a 55% chance of afternoon thunderstorms. You get those outdoor plans done this morning. And your big forecast for high school football, 94 degrees with a 69% chance of evening thunderstorms. So we'll be monitoring that radar very closely.
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6:51. A good Thursday afternoon to you. Hope your day is going great. It's a blessed day in the Lord. And we are here at Almighty 105.1 to inject a little joy into your day, no matter what's going on. Hi, joy in Jesus. Amen. Amen. It's time for our word for the day. And let's look and see. Train your spiritual sense. Yes, Hebrews 5:14. But solid food belongs to those who are of full age. That is, those who, by reason of use, have their senses exercised to discern both good and evil. Hebrews 4:14. Spending time reading the Bible, meditating on the scriptures, and praying saturates our conscience with the reality of the spiritual world.

It attunes our spiritual senses to hear God's voice, and it hones in our instincts. Yeah, to differences between right and wrong in every matter. As we practice this and our spirits grow, we mature and our senses are trained to discern both good and evil. Yes, we'll know the difference between good and evil. So our word for the day is train your spiritual sense. Train your spiritual sense. Oh, Holy Father, we receive the clarity and insight that your spirit gives us concerning both the spiritual world and the physical world. You promise to give us discernment, wisdom, and understanding so that we might rightly divide scripture and know the difference between truth and lies. Increase our understanding as we seek you today, Father. Reveal anything in our hearts that is clouding our judgment or keeping us from fully submitting to your will and strategy for our life. Oh, yes, God. Give us the strength to let go of anything and everything that keeps us from living life completely in tune with your voice. We declare now that we will walk in step with your spirit today and every day as you lead and guide us into all truth. In the name of Jesus, amen. Amen. Our word for the day, train your spiritual sense. Almighty 105.1.

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0: simple words with what we need to know. Angie Nixon is a Florida state representative, community organizer, and now the Democratic nominee for the 2026 U.S. Senate special election in Florida. Representing parts of Jacksonville in the Florida House since 2020, she achieved a major political milestone Tuesday by securing the historic upset victory in the Democratic primary against the highly favored retired Lieutenant Colonel Alexander Vindman. A visiting Texas judge ordered the removal of District Judge John Roach from presiding over the African-American teenager Carmelo Anthony's retrial motion. Defense attorneys requested Roach's recusal after he made televised comments stating the jurors got it right when convicting Anthony in the fatal stabbing of athlete Austin Metcalf. A newly assigned judge will evaluate whether Anthony is entitled to a new trial. Auto insurance rates are trending higher across the United States after a brief decline last year. That according to new industry analysis. And experts at Insurify report that full coverage premiums rose 1% in early 2026, with price increases expected in 32 states by the end of this year. And a 45% surge in vehicle repair costs, severe weather events, inflation, and auto parts tariffs continue to drive the rate adjustments. Tennis legend Venus Williams was awarded a main draw wild card for the 2026 U.S. Open, marking her return to the U.S. Open at the age of 46. The two-time singles champion will compete in her 26th Flushing Meadows appearance. Venus Williams won 4 career U.S. Open titles, single championships in 2000 and 2001, and doubles titles alongside sister Serena in 1999 and 2009. Her career singles record at Flushing Meadows, New York is 79-22. I'm Sybil Wilkes. Be informed, be empowered.
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6: 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This is First Sundays, the R&B and Soul Concert Series. 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
3: Happy Thursday, PD. Here is your community broadcaster's weather for August the 20th. Still very hot outside, 95 degrees with a 55% chance of afternoon thunderstorms. To get those outdoor plans done this morning. And your big forecast for high school football, 94 degrees with a 69% chance of evening thunderstorms. So we'll be monitoring that radar very closely.
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2: 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Hands on. I bet you won't put your hands on it. All right. I'm going to try it like this.

Almighty 105.1. Good afternoon. This is Jocelia. Welcome to Daily Joy. 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
1: Prayer for blessings and favor. According to Numbers 6 and 24, we pray, Father, today, the Lord bless us and keep us and make your face to shine upon us and be gracious unto us, Lord. Lift up your countenance upon us and give us peace. Make us, O God, as Ephraim and Manasseh. Let us be satisfied, Father, with your favor and be filled with your blessings. Lord, we command the blessings upon our lives. Give us revelation and let us be blessed. Father, we decree and declare today that we are the seed of Abraham. Through Jesus Christ, we receive the blessings of Abraham. Lord, in blessing, bless us. In multiplying, multiply us as the stars of the heaven and as the sand of the seashore. Let your showers of blessings be upon our lives. Turn every curse in our way into a blessing. Father, we thank you right now that the blessings of the Lord maketh us rich and added no sorrow to it. We thank you, God, that all nations will call us blessed. We live in the kingdom of the blessed. Our sins are forgiven and we are blessed. Lord, we thank you that you daily load us with benefits. We are chosen by God and we are blessed. Our seeds are blessed. Oh, Father, we thank you that we are part of a holy nation and we are blessed. Lord, bless our latter end greater than our former. Let your presence bless our lives. Father, we decree and declare today that we drink the cup of blessing. Now, Lord, bless us and cause your face to shine upon us that your way may be known upon the earth and your saving health among all nations. Let my land yield increase and let the ends of the earth fear you. Father, we know that you favor us because our enemies do not triumph over us. We thank you, God, that you are granting our lives and you're granting us with favor. That favor is going before us, opening doors that no man can open. We, oh God, we thank you that favor surrounding us like a shield. Lord, we entreat your favor today. Hallelujah, Jesus. Remember us, oh Lord, with your favor that you bring into your children that visit us with your salvation. And we entreat your favor with our whole heart. Let your favor, God, be upon our life as a cloud of the latter rain. Let your beauty, oh God, be upon our lives and let us be well favored. We thank you that we are blessed and highly favored. In the mighty name of Jesus, we give you praise, we give you glory, and we give you honor in Jesus' name.

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8: Happy Thursday, PD. Here is your community broadcaster's weather for August the 20th. Still very hot outside, 95 degrees with a 55% chance of afternoon thunderstorms. To get those outdoor plans done this morning. And your big forecast for high school football, 94 degrees with a 69% chance of evening thunderstorms. So we'll be monitoring that radar very closely.
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gentlemen, please welcome to the stage my choir in their farewell concert and recording, the Tri-City Singers. Put your hands together. Come on, choir. Let's encourage them out there. Let's tell them that the blessing of Abraham is on their life. Oh, my brothers and sisters, because you are in Christ, you are Abraham's heir, and you have an inheritance on your life. You're the

0: Hello and welcome to In the Know.
1: And today I have a very special guest with me, the Chief of Police for the City of Florence. Hello, Chief Green.
2: Hi, how are you doing, ma'am?
1: Oh, great. Good. Chief Angela Green.
2: Yes, ma'am.
1: And Chief Green, welcome to Florence.
2: Oh, happy to be here. Thank you. And thank you for allowing me to come here on this podcast and speak with you.
1: Oh, yes. It's our pleasure. Our pleasure.
2: Yes, ma'am.
1: Now, let's tell our viewers, let's get a little bio on you, you know, about your childhood, from whence you come and where you're from, native of...
2: Absolutely, New Jersey. So, born and raised in New Jersey, Union, New Jersey, for those fellow New Jerseyans that know a little bit about New Jersey. So, born and raised in Jersey, and then came down to Richmond, Virginia in about 2001 to be a police officer.
1: Okay.
2: So, started my career in the City of Richmond Police Department in Virginia, rose to the ranks there to captain rank, and then I went to the Hampton Roads area of Virginia, more specifically Portsmouth, Virginia, where I was the assistant chief of police, and then chief of police in 2019. And then after that, went to Lexington, Virginia, which is more of the mountains of Virginia. Mm-hmm. VMI and Washington and Lee Universities are in Lexington, Virginia. And I was the chief of police there from about 2021 to 2025. And then went back to Richmond, Virginia. Yes, to work in the Virginia Attorney General's office as the director of organized retail crime over the entire state of Virginia.
1: Wow.
2: Yes, before coming here to beautiful Florence in April of this year, April 1st specifically of 2026. So almost going into 4 months now in
1: Florence. All right. So what was it like being a woman in law enforcement and moving up in the ranks? What was that like?
2: Yes, very difficult. Uh-huh. Very difficult. As you can imagine, it's already a male-dominated profession. But I'll tell you, my journey as a female coming up in law enforcement was when I left New Jersey to go to Virginia, I knew nobody in Virginia. It was just an easier way to get into law enforcement because ever since I was little, I feel like law enforcement, being a police officer was a calling on God for me that I always wanted to help people. And you have to have that power and authority to really make a difference sometimes. So being a police officer gave me that voice to help people. So when I went to Virginia to start my career as a law enforcement officer, I was a single mother of two children, a four-year-old son and a nine-month-old daughter.
1: Wow.
2: Yes. Yes. So talk about struggles already going into the police academy. In Virginia, our police academy is 6 months long versus, put in a little perspective, here in South Carolina, the academy is 8 weeks.
1: Wow.
2: Yes.
1: My goodness.
2: Yes. So Virginia, 6 weeks in a state not familiar with, no support system, no safety net, and being a single mother, two babies, 4 years old and 9 month old. So my journey started off with a lot of obstacles, a lot of barriers, the system already built against me. But being raised with, I would say, an immigrant mother, and my father, second generation immigrant, taught me resilience, work ethic, and just because things are hard, you don't give up.
1: Right,
2: you have to work hard for anything that's worth having. So having that resilience and that grit kept me going through all the adversity, and knowing that my children, it was more than just a job at that point. It was their survival and my survival at that time kept me going through. So with that spirit and tenacity, as I entered into the ranks, I felt, just as I told you, the more rank and power you get, it's the more influence to make changes.
1: Mm-hmm.
2: So I used that as my reason to continue to go up through the ranks. And every time I went up through the ranks, knowing that being a female, there weren't many females in position of power, it was a responsibility to make sure that I would leave a trail that opened a door and kept the door open to make it easier for those that come after me me to come into this profession.
1: Oh, that's powerful. That's powerful. Thank you for that.
2: Absolutely.
1: For and thanks to your parents.
2: Yes.
1: Yeah, for instilling that into you, because you know, it could have been another way.
2: Absolutely, and easily could have went that way, especially growing up in New Jersey. I was raised, both of my parents were high school dropouts, did not graduate from high school. I was the first person in my family to actually go to college and actually earn a degree. So nobody in my family was a police officer. I did not have that background of where people just kind of fall in because they seen their parents do that. My parents were not educated. They just worked hard, and they were good people that obeyed the law and authority. So I saw that in them, and they instilled certain things in me that planted that seed. Very God-fearing people as well. So that was always planted in me to always help and to be a servant and to be a servant leader.
1: Right.
2: And I think that helped me break down those barriers too of I need to do more with myself if I want to make a difference. So having that background with the parents and that grit of growing up, I grew up, and forgive me for the term I may use, but literally having a crackhead house across the street. So I grew up seeing people addicted to drugs, having friends whose parents were addicted to drugs, seeing officers doing search warrants and arresting people. And we were those people sitting outside on the porch watching what's going on and talking about it. But, you know, these were people's lives.
1: That's right.
2: That I didn't realize at that age what that impact was. But then using that and coming into policing and seeing that and saying and watching children and families that you can see when people are starting to go down that path. And instead of watching it and waiting to, I got you and let me make an arrest, to be that prevention and be that hope for them and that guidance, that once we start seeing that, stopping them and showing them another way in life, because maybe their parents weren't able to instill that because they didn't know how there could be another way. They didn't have hope and they didn't have that guidance, but we don't need to keep that cycle going, but be a part of that solution for individuals looking for a better way and an improved quality of life.
1: That's wonderful. That's wonderful that you have that mindset as you come, as you have come here to Florence, to have that mindset as chief of police, and thank God for the seed that your parents planted into you in order, because you were walking in your path.
2: Yes, absolutely. And like I said, there was no guidance other than truly that pull from God that this is you. And I will tell you, because I've told this story before, that individuals that have a dream, vision, and passion, as you know, the devil will throw any kind of obstacle in your way.
1: Yes.
2: And they need to look at that as a reason to keep going forward. Because if it's hard, that's because the devil knows that God has something planned for you.
1: That's it.
2: Absolutely. And he's trying to stop you. If it's something bad, they're going to let you go. The Satan's going to let you go and probably move things out of your way because he wants you to go down that dark path. So, and I'm not saying, God forgive me, that this teacher, my second grade teacher, was part of Satan's plan. But sometimes we plant things that we don't even know it was the wrong thing to do because we are human beings. But in second grade, my teacher had asked the class, it was career day, everybody stand up, tell the class what you want to be when you grow up. So when my turn came, I'm 8-year-old young girl, I stand up in front of the class. As soon as I say, I want to be a police officer, my teacher stops me and says, Angela, that is not a career for a young lady. Go home, think of another career, and come back. I was so embarrassed, the only person that happened to, young, impressionable young woman. And in my heart, I'm saying, why? What? What did I do? I don't understand. Why is it not? But I knew I had to come back with an assignment the next day, and hopefully it would be okay and not be embarrassed. And I said, I know I want to do something with crime and order. So I came back. And I stood up in front of the class, very nervous, hoping it would pass the mustard test. And I said, I want to be a lawyer. My teacher said, yes, that's good. So from an authoritative figure, my teacher, I got the blessing that being a lawyer as a female was okay. So all through high school, and I went to college with graduating pre-law and political science.
1: Okay.
2: To go on to be an attorney, to go on to law school, because and working through law firms my entire time in college, because that's planted now in my head. But again, God said, that is not your calling. Mm-hmm. That's not what I want for you. And I don't know if God did that. I'm sure God did, because he only does life.
1: Yes.
2: And forgive me for babbling.
1: No.
2: But I got pregnant on my just before graduating from undergraduate school. Mm-hmm. And literally walking across, getting my diploma, did not know I was 2 months pregnant. Working in a law firm, I was guaranteed after I got my degree to have a full-time job in a law firm, working my way up to go with the plan, go straight into law school with
1: right.
2: this job. Once they found out I was pregnant, that job went away. So here I am, just graduated, young woman, still thinking I'm going to be a lawyer, planning, and God said, again, no. Many times I even thought about, maybe I need to get rid of this baby. My parents even wanted, you're not going to be able to go to law school. And I didn't go to law school, but I didn't get rid of my child.
1: Mm-hmm.
2: And I kept thinking, there's got to be something more. I did not come all this way to not continue with my plan to do better and to make a difference. So ended up still went to another law firm, got a full-time job. And in there, again, that calling popped up. In now I'm still in Jersey, Richmond, Virginia Police Department hiring. Don't know why, but I said, nothing beats a failure but a try.
1: That's right.
2: Put in my application. They started calling. I was like, is this really going to happen? Started going through the process. And when they offered me that job, I said, I got one of two choices to make. I stay here still working as in this law firm and figuring out, do I go to law school or do I go with what my plan always was, that seed that was inside
1: yes,
2: of me and
1: yes.
2: almost deterred for about 20 years. And then I packed it up, took my two babies, went to Virginia. Like I said, there was no turning back. No safety net. Best decision I ever made. 25 years. Here I am now, my third police chief job. And hopefully every department that I have ever gone in always want to make a positive impact, a mm-hmm. positive difference. Leave it much better than how I came. Change
1: right.
2: the culture to not just do law enforcement, but to improve people's lives. To make law enforcement much better than the way I stepped into it.
1: What a beautiful story.
2: Yeah. That is sorry about that, Long.
1: No apology at all. You needed to say that. You needed to tell that story.
2: I hope it'll touch somebody's heart that feels a calling, but feels like the road is too tough. And if it's too tough, it's because you need to stay in it. It's a reason for it.
1: Yeah. You spoke it as a second grader. God instilled that into you.
2: Yes.
1: You spoke it whether they received it or not.
2: Yes, ma'am.
1: You spoke it, but you walked on into it. And then, and it's good for that you have that law background, the pre-law and all. I'm sure you're able to use that miraculously in your career.
2: Yes, like you said, everything happens for a reason.
1: Mm-hmm.
2: It was never for a waste. And with that law experience background, it does help me with the training of the officers.
1: Okay.
2: To protect them and our public, to think about what you're doing before you do it because of civil rights and
1: mm-hmm.
2: privacy concerns, even with technology nowadays and how we use technology, mm-hmm. making sure we use it appropriately and that we're not violating people's privacy and civil rights.
1: Okay. Now, how is AI playing into that?
2: So I will say, since you touched on that, and that is something that drew me to Florence Police Department as well, is because of technology
1: mm-hmm.
2: that they are using.
1: Mm-hmm.
2: And technology, people think that it's a bad thing, but think about with cell phones and any technology, computers that we have now, most of us that are old enough, mm-hmm. that grew up without computers and right. cell phones, knew that when these technologies started coming in, oh, that's going to be the downfall of humanity, these video games the kids are playing. But at some point, you're not getting rid of it. We're not going back. So you got to use technology to your advantage. Just like anything in this world, it could be used for evil purposes or for good purposes. Mm-hmm, mm-hmm. So we have to find the positive uses for it.
1: Right.
2: So Florence, when I applied, was using technology already to our advantage. They were using drones to help with mm-hmm. response times yes. and officer safety, going out already when officers are not able to get to a scene. I will tell you a real quick story about that I'm very proud of, how we use drones recently that most people don't know about, how these drones can prevent catastrophic incidents from happening. Mm-hmm. As schools were ending, so we're talking about in May, maybe two, three months ago the most, as schools were ending, the schools came to us and said, we're noticing when the bus is dropping off children at a particular park, kids were fighting. End of school. We've all been there. End of school. Children are getting in their last fights before right. the school. We know that. Yeah. You know, some things don't change
1: right.
2: with time. So they asked police officers to show visibility, just be out there with a marked unit. Obviously, the visibility would stop the fights. We said, sure. But we knew calls for service, if we don't have officers because they have to go to another call, say a burglary or other fight in progress, mm-hmm. and they can't be there at that specific time, if there's no presence, things are going to happen. So when that would happen, we would send up the drone to go watch what's going on, that if need be, we can call in other right. officers. So this one particular day, we didn't have officers available. So the drones were watching this park. They were watching, and it was unusual that we saw some teenagers, probably around the ages of 14 to 17, an unusual amount, about 10 of them, in the park and on the playground around the time when the buses were about to unload. So while the drone is just watching, seeing what's going on, the young males started pulling up their shirts and pulling out guns.
1: Mm.
2: At least four of them had guns. One had an automatic rifle.
1: My goodness.
2: We know nothing good was going to come mm-hmm. with that. Mm-mm. Why we have four individuals armed with guns waiting around the time when a bus is about to come off with children. So immediately now the drone is able to tell officers as they're coming to the area for officer safety too. But now it's more than four. Like I said, it's at least 10 of them.
1: Mm-hmm.
2: So we know once they see the police officers come, they're going to scatter.
1: Right.
2: They're going to run. So now our officers know which individuals they need to focus on that have the weapons, not just for officer safety, but we need to get those weapons off the streets.
1: Right.
2: So when the officers come and the individuals start scattering, again, they are focused on those four individuals, and they were able to arrest all those individuals
1: wow.
2: with the guns. So they were able to get those guns off the street, but more importantly, prevent what possibly would have mm-hmm, happened mm-hmm. if we did not have that technology mm-hmm. out there that helped us with that.
1: That's amazing.
2: Yes.
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0: everyone. This is Joe Cilia. Welcome to In the Know. Here in the studio, I have with me a dear, dear son, I'll call him.
1: That's right.
0: Because I have known him for a very, very long time, and his daddy, too. So, now, Kenny, what is your title? You're an elder?
1: You can just call me Kenny Jr. I'm good with Kenny Jr. Kenny Hicks II.
0: Kenny Hicks Jr. Kenny Hicks II.
1: Yes, ma'am.
0: Well, welcome to In the Know, Kenny.
1: Yes, ma'am. I'm glad to be here. Thank you so much for having me.
0: It's a pleasure, Now, you have been doing so many wonderful things in the community when it comes to ministry. And you have something that's going on beginning tonight called Servants Gathering.
1: Yes, ma'am.
0: Volume 8.
1: Yes, ma'am. 8 years. 8 years of God's faithfulness.
0: Well, congratulations.
1: Yes, ma'am. Thank you so much.
0: The theme is alignment.

0: Hey, what up? This is Raheem Devon. And just in case you didn't know, you're listening to the Willie Moore Jr. Show. Flat out.
1: Our devotion never stops. The all-new, almighty 105.1

0: man.
1: No. So good.
0: Man, you know what's so funny?
2: I'm listening.
0: Dietrich Haddon. Of course, we just heard Aaron Cole. If you just tuned in, Aaron Cole, Jonathan McReynolds. I'm sure he's going to talk about it, but Dietrich Haddon actually called R&B extraordinaire Usher to get the beat cleared that Brian Michael Cox made for Usher. You made me want to lead a one. That's that same beat that we just heard for the Flat Out Hit of the Week. And Dietrich Haddon made that call.
2: Yep.
0: And so Kingdom helping Kingdom.
2: Such a cool song.
0: Yeah, that's the part that needs to be celebrated. Not all the extra stuff that comes with it. We're not doing that.
2: Thank you, Dietrich.
0: Shout out to Dietrich Haddon helping the next generation. We love you, bro. Family, of course, she has the top three trending topics in the nation coming up next hour. But right now, she has one. What's going on, Sheree?
3: What's going on, Willie Mo Jr. and D Stone? Trending topic for today. This has started to circulate on social media. Lots of news reports about it. Of course, I had to jump in and inform you guys as well. As of Wednesday, thousands of people in Northwest Indiana are still without power. This all more than a week after deadly storms came through the region. If you guys recall, I was out of town last week in Chicago, and I told you I was sitting in the basement the day I was supposed to fly back here to Atlanta, and the sirens were going off and it was a tornado warning. Okay, just to give you guys some perspective. So we're looking at like day nine, where we have residents in Northwest Indiana who still don't have power. Can you imagine being without power for over a week? So that's where we are. I was watching some stories on social media. It broke my heart. Just different people literally sitting in the dark on their phones talking about how they haven't had power. I just, it's the United States, guys. Some stuff just blows my mind. But anyway, if this is blowing your mind or you want to talk about it, if you're a resident of Gary and your phone is on, hit me up on social media. Let's talk about it. As of Wednesday, i.e. yesterday, thousands of people in Northwest Indiana were still without power. This all more than a week. We're at about 9 days now after deadly storms came through the region. Want to chat about this or anything else, hit me up. Instagram and or X, formerly known as Twitter. The handle is at Sheree underscore Nicole, S-H-A-R-I underscore N-Y-C-O-L-E.
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6: 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This is Ada Griffin. In this segment of Cruising the Carolinas, we will be doing something different. 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So in this segment, we would like to showcase testimonials from patients who have benefited from Dr. Hillary's care.
7: Hey, my name is Sherry Gibson. My father was Ivy Leroy Ingram, and he was in his mid-80s, and he had had a trip to the emergency room because his toenail had come off. And he was bleeding and he was on blood thinners. And so his doctor sent him to a podiatrist. And the podiatrist said that they did not do any toenail trimming or anything like that. So I was really concerned because dad couldn't do it himself because of his age and his instability. So my sister went and started searching. And this is when she came up with Dr. Dofford. And I'll let her take over from here.
1: And so when we finally found Dr. Dulford, she was just starting out. And this was back in 2022 when Dad began this journey with Dr. Dulford. And the best thing that could have ever happened is that he could be looked at for superficial things and going into detail with her, more introversion into whatever, his feet issues. And so in that, she was able to greatly help him, and she administered things like creams. At one point, she gave him a pill, and if there were any cracks or any fissures or any ulcers on his feet, all of those issues were cleaned up. His toe began to grow. His feet issues began to dissipate. And at that point, he and I were going out a good bit into getting lunch. And when we were going out, I began to see people, and they began to talk about their feet issues. And I was able to give a testimonial of what Dr. Dulford was doing with our father. And as a result, while I was in her office, I began to get those little brochures, and I would give those little calling cards out. And I was just giving testimonies for Dr. Dulford about people were looking for a place for their feet and they couldn't find it. And when I gave those cards out, one person in particular who was a business owner right here in Florence, she said, "Thank you so much for recommending us to go in." She said, "I'm a diabetic, my husband's a diabetic, my entire family." So a whole family got the word out, and we ended up taking our father back to his regular internalist. And we spoke with him, and I gave brochures out to him, and he even said at that point he was going to give those to his patients and recommend that his patients go to her. So word of mouth has been the best way to get people to go to Dr. Dulford's business.
7: And I will say this, I have my dad's genes, so I'm diabetic. And so now I am a patient of Dr. Dulford, and I really appreciate the kind atmosphere. It's relaxing. She's very professional. All of her staff is very professional. They're very helpful with any needs you may have. So I would highly recommend Sweet Feet. Thank you for letting us share our story.
1: Yes. Thank you so much. And we bless you in 2026.
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0: everybody. It's your girl, Lexus Spite, and you're listening to my homie, Willie Moore Jr., Flat Out.
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0: Kenny Lewis, one voice. God did it. Who did it?
1: God did it. God did it.
0: Yes, Lord. Yes, Lord.
1: So coming up next hour, we're going to be talking to Aaron Cole. And earlier we were talking about the fact that Dietrich Haddon actually made the phone call on behalf of Aaron Cole.
0: Yes, indeed.
1: And the cool thing about it is I believe that God wants to do something in your life that you can't take credit for.
0: Yeah.
1: And you know what that means? We got to dream bigger.
0: Definitely got to dream bigger. And then when God gives you a dream, you got to also seek and see if that dream is actually for you. So what I've noticed is
1: really? You
0: don't have enough life for all the ideas that God wants to give to you. So for some people, every idea you want to execute on them. Man, in this season of my life, I don't think people understand how many ideas are coming to me that I'm giving away freely. So whether that's, hey, here's a new barbershop opportunity. The other day, I think I was sitting with you and I was like, hey, this is a great idea for coffee and whatever you got going on. I think it's a great idea.
1: Oh, I know. Don't say that on the radio. I want to do that one.
0: Not yet. And then here's the thing. I want everybody to know this. God ain't gave me clarity on my vision yet. He gave me some, but in the midst of that, you'll be totally clear with everybody else and what they need. But I've been in this season before. I helped a young lady turn a beauty business into a $1 million brand, and I was living in the basement of my mother-in-law's home.
1: I remember
0: that. But you got to be quiet and say, all right, God, you're giving it to me for them. Hey, don't forget about me. And in due season, God will send a Dietrich Haddon like he did with Mr. Aaron Cole to be a blessing, because you'll start seeing that you're not here to bless yourself.
1: I pray that y'all picking up what we putting down right now.
0: Yeah, apple tree can't bless itself.
1: Exactly.
0: Yeah.
1: So your job is to give away what you got, lighten your load, and then God will send you more.
0: Indeed. Family, okay. When we come back, we're hanging out with the flat out hit of the week recipient, Aaron Cole, with a new song with Jonathan McReynolds. We're going to hang out with him next. The Willie Mo Jr. Show, Flat Out.
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15: Thursday PD, here is your community broadcaster's weather for August the 20th. Still very hot outside, 95 degrees with a 55% chance of afternoon thunderstorms. To get those outdoor plans done this morning. Inch big forecast for high school football, 94 degrees with a 69% chance of evening thunderstorms. So we'll be monitoring that radar very closely.
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0: Family, it is the Willie Mo Jr. Show, the number one source of inspiration on your radio dial, and soon to be the number one podcast show, coming really, really soon. I'm excited about that. Listen, I don't know if you know it or not, Mom. You've been praying and praying and praying for a soundtrack for your grandchild or your nieces or your nephew, and to my mothers and fathers. Maybe it's your son or your daughter, because you've been listening to some of that stuff that they playing in your room, and it's making you say, oh, my God, why would you listen to that?
1: Oh, my God.
0: Come on, somebody. Well, I want to tell you about a young man. He goes by the name of Aaron Cole. Loves God. Not perfect, right? Not trying to be bigger and better than anybody else, but ultimately loves Jesus. He has a song called Usher in the Spirit. Now he has Usher in the Spirit again with Jonathan McReynolds. It's the flat out hit of the week, and he's hanging out with us now. Aaron, I got to ask you this, man. This generation is so influenced by so many other artists on the mainstream side. For a parent that's listening right now, what would be the perfect approach or the right approach to kind of give them wisdom on the power of music and what they listen to?
2: Yeah, it's a great question. I think for the youth right now, music is everything. It's like, yeah, they could be going to the movies sometimes, but when they go to school, they playing music, they sharing music with their group chats and all that. And so just for me, it's always been a goal of mine to push Jesus, but also push the culture for it. You know what I'm saying? Push things that can compete with the mainstream, so that, because everybody that's right now, like I said, listening to you, they listening to mainstream artists, they listen to secular artists. Yeah. And so for me, that wants to push Jesus forward and wants to put positive messages for it, it's important for me to be just as good and have slaps that are just as good. Yeah. And so for me, it's really easy for someone that has come in the past to be like, to hate on it and be like, oh, this don't sound like John P. Key. But it's like, man, I love John P. Key, but I'm also trying to do something different and inspire this next generation to, like, yo, it's cool for Jesus to have slaps too. You know what I mean?
1: It's cool for Jesus to have slaps too.
0: Hold on, time out. Time out. Wait, Mom, slaps means like hits.
1: And, man, we're not slapping Jesus.
0: We're not slapping Jesus.
1: Okay.
0: Let's just get that out there.
2: Nah, we're not slapping Jesus. Slaps means hits.
0: It means hits. It's like it's bumping, like popping. What would you say? Right on. Come on, somebody.
1: Right on. It's crazy. It's right on.
0: It's right on.
1: Man, you know, groovy.
0: It's groovy. Come on, somebody. Man, you know, Michael Jackson said, I'm bad. Like, why is he so bad? I don't know why he's so bad.
2: Yeah.
0: He's looking good.
2: Thanks for clearing that up.
0: Indeed. Aaron Cole, Usher in the Spirit again. Remix. Shout out to Tim Rock. Shout out to my brothers, man. So grateful that you will hang out with us, bro. Thank you so much, okay?
2: Yes, sir. Thank you for having me, bro.
0: Indeed.
2: Much love.
0: Indeed. My honor. Family, when we come back, more music, more fun's on the way. It's the Willie Mo Jr. Show. Flat out.
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4: NECA Agumake will retire after the end of this season. Thank you, Madam President. I'll discuss next on The Daily Play with Joy Taylor.
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4: 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NECA announced her retirement decision in an interview with Taylor Rooks for Boardroom Talks, and she realized shortly after signing a one-year deal to return to the Sparks that she felt ready to retire. 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
7: Hi, I'm Tabitha D. James with PD Healthy Start, wanting to share some information about opioid and opioid awareness. One of the main facts that stands out to many people, and it stood out to me, is that opioid addiction, it's not a failure, it's not a misuse, it's not only street drugs. Oftentimes, we are prescribed medications, whether it is after surgery or an injury or an athletic sprain, and we do not realize the impact that it can have on our bodies. Overdose, misuse, addiction, all of it is preventable and you can bounce back. It is not taboo. It is not something that we should be ashamed of. It is something that we should welcome with open arms as it relates to conversation and education. So as we go through this campaign and we share information about opioid awareness, I want you to have an open mind as well as a sharing spirit so that you, your family, your friends, your colleagues, and everyone around you can be safe.
8: Did you know most pills laced with fentanyl can be deadly, and most people who overdose never even knew it was there?
9: Hey, y'all got a question. Y'all saw that cute boy named Holly? Yeah, but I heard he's on drugs.
10: I heard him talking about opioids.
9: What's up? You know what? Hey, Siri, what's the opioid? Okay, opioids are a class of natural, semi-synthetic, and synthetic drugs. So fake drugs?
11: I don't want him.
12: So if my mother or my father had an addiction to drugs or alcohol or pain medicine, do I have a higher chance than my colleague or comrade whose parents didn't have an addiction?
13: Absolutely. It's a very much a genetic disorder. 80% of America cannot get addicted, which is, surprises a lot of people. If you look at people that go to burn hospitals and they have to have skin grafts, you know, every other day and have tremendous pain and receive tremendous amount of narcotics, you know, as they heal up over the next month or so, their narcotic use just goes down and down and down. They don't have to go to detox and they don't have a problem and it just goes away. And so they're not addicted, but they, but a person can have an injury, have a fracture, have a minor laceration, get a few pain pills, and they need refills, and next thing you know, they're lying to the doctor and how the dog ate the pills, and the pills are missing, or they fell down the toilet, or whatever, and they're getting more pills, and they're buying them from their neighbors, and, or from their other friends. It's just, it can be a real mess.
6: 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Tune in as PD Healthy Start Incorporated provides interviews, discussions with community partners, public health information, and updates on local events and services. 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

0: Number one, shout out to Venus Williams, who is the personification of I'm still here. Y'all ain't never heard that song by Tisha Campbell? It's a hit in my book. Well, anyway, Venus is now on a quest for U.S. Open glory. She secured a singles main draw wild card into the U.S. Open, which is going to run August the 30th to September the 13th. And at 46 years young, Venus Williams has competed at several major tournaments on the WTA Tour this year. She set an Australian Open record, which we covered here on the show in January, as the oldest woman to ever play in the main draw. And from there, she competed in several hard court and clay events, all including Indiana Wells and the Madrid Open. Venus Williams, if you recall, has won four career U.S. Open titles. Always wishing her and Serena the best. I can't imagine. I'm 40. I can't imagine going out there and hitting the ball to do anything like that. So, 46, you go, girl. Number two, speaking of go, yesterday the judge who presided over Texas teenager Carmelo Anthony's murder conviction was removed ahead of a key hearing to decide whether to grant a retrial in the fatal stabbing of a 17-year-old athlete at a high school track meet. Now, the removal was a big legal victory for Carmelo Anthony and his team, and according to reports, his attorneys wanted the judge off the case after the June trial, partly due to a TV interview where the judge said that the jurors, quote, got it right when they hit Carmelo Anthony with a guilty verdict in the case. And as a result, the now 19-year-old was sentenced to 35 years in prison. Carmelo Anthony is expected back in court today for a hearing that's going to determine if a retrial is justified. We've all been keeping a close eye here. And I do think he's going to get a retrial, and I do think we're going to see things pan out a little bit differently. And I'm meaning that in a way that is not skeptical at all. Take what you will from how I said that. Number three, a new experimental vaccine succeeded in a large trial for melanoma, which is a deadly form of skin cancer. The study is ongoing, but interim results found that the treatment reduced the risk of melanoma recurrence or death by 49% after 5 years. That's amazing. The drug is being developed by Moderna and Merck. Moderna said it and Merck plan to seek regulatory approval within months. Love to close us out with some really, really good news. That's great. Anytime I hear cancer research moving forward and the possibility of people's lives being saved, I have to talk about it. So, whew, this is exciting stuff. But let's talk about it. A new experimental vaccine succeeded in a large trial for melanoma, which, as we know, is a deadly form of skin cancer. Want to chat about that? We can. Or if you want to weigh in on the judge who presided over Texas teenager Carmelo Anthony's murder conviction being removed ahead of a key hearing to decide whether to grant him a retrial. Want to chat about that? We can. Or if you want to weigh in on Venus Williams, she is now set to compete in the U.S. Open. Want to chat about that or anything else? Hit me up, Instagram and or X, formerly known as Twitter. The handle is at Sheree underscore Nicole, S-H-A-R-I underscore N-Y-C-O-L-E. Just in case you didn't know,
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10: Happy Thursday, PD. Here is your community broadcaster's weather for August the 20th. Still very hot outside, 95 degrees with a 55% chance of afternoon thunderstorms. To get those outdoor plans done this morning. And your big forecast for high school football, 94 degrees with a 69% chance of evening thunderstorms. So we'll be monitoring that radar very closely.
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0: Hallelujah.
1: Hallelujah. Hallelujah. Thank you for checking in.
2: Okay.
1: Man, listen, when you go through these health challenges, the great TD Jake says that if you have a problem that money can solve, you ain't got no problem. But if you got a problem that is in your health, man, let me tell you something. Now you got a problem. But when God decides to show himself strong in your life and give you healing, all you can say is hallelujah.
2: May so, have some scar.
1: Yes, indeed. But that scar is just simply for the story.
2: Come on.
1: That's your tattoo and your testimony of the proof of what God did. Even Jesus has scars in his hands and in his feet that said, hey, though I'm scarred, I'm still got up. Come on, somebody. Family, listen, when we come back, we'll do our best to get as many people as possible on this Thank God Thursday to share their gratitude of what God is doing. It's the Willie Mo Jr. Show, flat out.
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6: 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It's that time. 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This is Pastor Carrie Faye Champagne. We are currently located at 801 East House Springs Road, Florence, South Carolina.
7: Look at your neighbor and say, neighbor, if you're wondering who the thief is, tell him it's Satan and all those that work for him. If you are wondering who the enemy is, tell your neighbor it's the devil. It is the devil. So Jesus tells us, Jesus says in John 10:10, he says the thief. Tell your neighbor that's your main problem right there, that thief. Tell your neighbor that one. He says the thief comes, glory to God, to do three things: to steal and kill and destroy. From the early pages of Genesis to the final chapters of Revelation, Satan, look at your neighbor and say the devil, attempts to take good things created by God and either steal them. Tell your neighbor that means snatching people from God. Or he tries to kill them. Look at your neighbor and say, neighbor, he entices them to do self-harm. Anybody willing to be honest and say the enemy at times has literally tried to get you to do yourself some harm? He'll tell you, ain't no need of you living. You know things are bad. You ain't no need of you hanging around. You ought to just go on and check. Am I talking real to anybody? I don't care how deep you are. I don't even care what your title is. The devil makes us all the same office. Y'all ain't saying nothing. He'll tell you, go on and take your own life. Ain't no reason for you to live. Things are so bad. But look at your neighbor and say, it ain't never that bad. Ooh, look at that, ain't the right neighbor. Look at another person around you and tell them, it ain't never that bad. Because if you are breathing, baby, it's already better. If you are moving and living, it's already better. Look at your neighbor and say, it's never that bad. It is. And if he can't steal and kill, he'll try to destroy them. Look at your neighbor and say, neighbor, he's destroying the church by way of persecution. Ooh, by way of persecution. Oh, glory to God, as if the world being against us is not enough. Oh, but sometimes right in the church are being persecuted. Y'all gonna talk back to me. Glory to God, like a kidnapper luring a child away from his parents, the devil leads the world rather astray. He leads the whole world astray. Glory to God. Turn to Revelation 12 and 9. My God, let's see what the word of God says concerning it. The last book of the Bible. Glory to God. Hallelujah. The book of Revelation chapter 12 and verse 9. God, we bless you. Satan is leading the whole world astray. Look at your neighbor and say, it's not just you. It's personal, but don't take it personal. It's all of us. Look at what Revelation 12 and 9 says. It says, and the great dragon was what? Tell your neighbor, that's Satan. That old serpent called who? The devil, and who? Satan, which deceived how many? Look at your neighbor and say, the whole world. He was cast out into the what? Into the earth, and his angels were what? Cast out with him. They were cast out with him. So look at your neighbor and say, neighbor, the enemy wants your soul.
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12: Gone, heaven's door. Yeah. Yeah. Creation grows for God to be revealed. Yeah. Everyone we carry will be healed. My eyes on the sun.

0: Joanne Rosario still on the throne, right here on the Willie Mo Jr. Show.
1: Okay.
0: Oh, yes, he is.
1: All right.
0: Oh, yes, he is.
2: Oh, my God.
0: Hallelujah. Family, it is Thank God Thursday. And if you're new here, Thank God Thursday is all about showing gratitude throughout the atmosphere to show people who are listening that God is still in the blessing business. You're on the line with Willie Mo. What's your name? Where you calling from?
3: Yes, hi. My name is Sabrina Brooks. I'm calling from Atlanta, Georgia, by way of Tampa, Florida. And I am calling and thanking God for sharing, reading the scriptures and knowing that God has a sense of humor. I was having a rough day and I read a scripture and all of a sudden I just laughed. So I thank God for the sense of humor and keeping me going through my daily walk in Christ.
0: I know that's right.
1: I want to know what she was reading. What made her laugh in the word?
0: Man, it's a lot of stuff that be in there make me laugh.
1: Oh, like when Ananias and Sapphira lied to Peter and he was like,
0: the same hands that carried your husband out gonna be the same one to carry your black
1: I shouldn't have laughed at that, but that was
0: like,
1: funny
0: to
1: me.
0: Oh, she was just following her husband, yeah. Lying all in there.
1: We got to produce that movie.
0: Yeah, that's a good movie.
1: Because that's a great movie, because they got the whole plan figured out.
0: Yeah, so we're going to go in there and say this. I'm going to go in there first. And then he went in there and said it. He went on, got took on about it.
1: And she didn't even know he was dead.
0: She didn't know he was dead. She came in with the plan. Fellas, we got to lead our women correctly. Can't lead them into danger. You know,
1: she didn't even know the man done died.
0: So to those of you who don't read your Bible, yeah, it's in there.
1: Ananias and Sapphira, look it up.
0: Just look it up.
2: Oh, God.
0: Yeah, just go look it up. Anywho, you on the line with Willie Mo. What's your name? Where you calling from?
4: This is Terry, and I'm calling from Jacksonville, Duval. And I'm thanking God for being God all by himself.
1: What does that mean?
0: Yes, Lord.
1: I've heard that my whole life.
0: He don't need no help.
1: Okay, all right.
0: He don't need no help.
1: So you guys got to understand, have patience with me, because even though I'm not new to the faith, but I am new to the American faith.
0: Yeah.
1: Okay. Yeah. There were certain things I didn't hear until I got here.
0: Yes, family from Jamaica, and he's from Canada. Thank God Thursday. I just want to thank God for my new fiance, who I love to life, Val. You are great. And I'm grateful to have you in my life.
1: Come on.
0: So, I'm grown and gone. Come on, somebody.
1: All right.
0: Family, listen, when we come back, a beautiful opportunity for you to hang out with the one and only Sybil Wilkes. She's a legend in her own right.
1: She is.
0: And I'm grateful to have her. She's coming up next. The Willie Mo Jr. Show. Flat out.
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7: Blessings, saints of God. This is Pastor Kelsey of Strong Tower Christian Ministry with a word of encouragement for your day. Allow me to read into your hearing from the Message Bible, Mark chapter 5, verses 18 through 20, and it reads, "And Jesus was getting into the boat. The demon-delivered man begged to go alone, but he wouldn't let him. Jesus said, 'Go home to your own people. Tell them your story, what the master did, how he had mercy on you.' The man went back and began to preach in the area about what Jesus had done for him. He was the talk of the town." Let's talk from this topic, starting at home with my first message. I want to talk to those people that have more message, prayer, and praise in church than at home. Do your friends know more about you than your family? I'm not discounting your family. However, many of us told our parents one thing, but went someplace different with a friend. You may have gone to the prom or parted with one person because they were the safe person in your parents' eyes, but your friend knows who you were dancing with. Therefore, I love what Jesus said to this man. Go to your friends. We in church must understand that we must start at home first with those that know us best. Allow our children to witness our walk and talk. Do others witness what we say in church? Please hear my heart. The streets are not taking our kids. The streets are speaking to our kids more than we do. They are feeding our kids, and you are what you eat. Like this story, we endure a storm to get to the other side. And when we arrive, another resistance or agitator is awaiting. Immediately when Jesus and his disciples arrived from the tombs, a man with an unclean spirit came to them. In other words, there are things that should have been buried that keep showing up. Likened unto this man, our lives were lived among the tombs. We did not live with boundaries or rules, just doing me. And we are always crying out and destroying ourselves. But God, I do not have time to cover every detail. Nevertheless, this man had an army of sin in him, and Jesus sent them all away. And now we see this man, once demonic man, sitting, clothed, and in his right mind. This man did not speak a scripture, but we see him in a different way. Can I give you this one for free? The country did not mind a demon-possessed man hanging around, but asked Jesus to leave the area. Oh my, that sounds like most of our country. If we truly desire to make a change because the Lord has changed our lives, let's start by going home to our own people, telling them our story, what the Master did, and how he had mercy on us. Tell the story without a pulpit, stage, or microphone. Nothing like seeing the power of God operating in someone's life. So, start at home. This is Pastor K signing off. And as we say in the tower, we love you to life. God bless.
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3: Happy Thursday, PD. Here is your community broadcaster's weather for August the 20th. Still very hot outside, 95 degrees with a 55% chance of afternoon thunderstorms to get those outdoor plans done this morning. And your big forecast for high school football, 94 degrees with a 69% chance of evening thunderstorms. So we'll be monitoring that radar very closely.
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0: funny stuff. I love that Willie Moore Jr. is so relatable to the younger audience that loves God, that wants to talk about real life topics. He talks about everything from finances to relationships, and that's why I love the Willie Moore Jr. Show.
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5: Here's your overnight weather from the Community Broadcasters Weather Center. Tonight stays hot with a low near 76 degrees. Tomorrow, 94 degrees with a 69% chance of evening thunderstorms. Coming up on Saturday, 89 and 72% chance of rain. And Sunday, we'll do it all over again.
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11: Here's your overnight weather from the Community Broadcasters Weather Center. Tonight stays hot with a low near 76 degrees. Tomorrow, 94 degrees with a 69% chance of evening thunderstorms. Coming up on Saturday, 89 and 72% chance of rain. And Sunday, we'll do it all over again.
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